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0: It's the A to Z weekend. We're rocking alphabetically. Why? It's between X and Z.
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0: 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Because we're going from A to Z.
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0: as it ever was. Same as it ever was. Same as it ever was. Look where my hand was. Time isn't holding up. Time isn't after us. Same as it ever was. Same as it ever was. Same as it ever was. Same as it ever was.
1: Christmas. 98.5 The River.